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That you're my little darling, and I twiddle my thumb. 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
1: 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One, two. You're mundane. 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

0: 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Well, it's the kind of a biscuit that's supposed to bounce off the wall back in your mouth. If it don't bounce back, you go hungry.
1: Do, do, do, bounce.
0: The other day, I ate a cold water sandwich and a Sunday go to meet and bun.